You must think that I'm stupid. You must think that I'm a fool. You must think that I'm new to this, but I have seen this all before.

0: Jameson, what have you done in order to find gainful employment since your last signing on date?
1: Fuck all!
0: I sat around the house wanking, and I want to know why you don't serve coffee here. My signing on time's supposed to be 10 past 11. It's now 12 o'clock, and some of you strange bastards need executing. Mr. Williamson, your employment history looks quite impressive. I'm looking at three managerial positions

Mr. Benson, as a former agent of the Secret Service, you should understand.